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0: Thank you so much for sharing all your interesting stories off air, on air about your sari love and kisi bhi aur handloom mein sari bhi ho sakti hai. 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So any kind of handloom that you love, please share and I will be back after a short commercial break.
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0: 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will fight for your case and will help you get the compensation that you deserve. उसके अलावा ये आपके साथ रहेंगे, साथ देंगे आपका, सहित will be very helpful in dealing with insurance companies, because you know that's a very, very stressful process. So when you need an attorney that will fight for you, will help you with your insurance, dealing with insurance companies and make sure you're compensated, you definitely want to keep that phone number handy. So for that, I'm going to give you the number for Attorney Omar Khwaja. 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So you'll get all the information there. Also want to tell you that you don't have to pay them until you win, when you get to that point in your case, and they will be very, very helpful. 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
0: So we're talking about female-led projects. We talked about the film Alpha that featured Alia Bhatt and Sharvari. Iske alawa Daira, jisme dikhai dengi Kareena Kapoor Khan. And then I want to tell you about Shraddha Kapoor, jo dikhai dengi film Eeta mein. Anybody know what that role would look like? Give me a call in the studio. Let me know. Otherwise, I will definitely tell you at the end of this song.

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2: Celebrate India's 80th Independence Day with the entire community. IANT Anand Bazaar 2026 on Saturday the 15th of August, 2 p.m. onwards at the Comerica Center in Frisco.

0: Fantastic song. I have more great music lined up, but I'm also keeping the phone lines open so that you can call and share with me what you think of this living through the phone culture that we have come to. Give me a call at 972-235-5555 and let me know. And of course, it's not limited to just taking pictures, but also capturing the screenshot. Ab jaise recipe karni hai, to screenshot le liya. 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
1: दिस वन्स फॉर यू.

And that's right, this is a Salman Khan song all the way, and I got my winner. Mr. Nishit, congratulations on getting the $10 gift card from Fun Pizza Kitchen. You're really going to enjoy those pizzas and all the wonderful menu items they have over there. Congratulations once again to Mr. Nishit. So we're talking about taking photos and basically documenting things all the time, right? In fact, मुझे किसी ने कॉल किया और कहा कि ऐसा लग रहा है कि हम काफ़ी कुछ चीज़ें लाइफ में इस तरह भी करते हैं कि भाई फोटो में कैसे लगेगी, सोशल मीडिया पे कैसे लगेगी, विल इट ब्रिंग अ लाइक अ कमेंट और दैट्स नॉट वर्थ इट, सो इट इज नॉट द थिंग टू डू. सो वी आर प्रीटी मच लिविंग थ्रू द फोन दीज डेज और लिविंग थ्रू डॉक्यूमेंटिंग आर लाइव्स दीज डेज. You have more to share about this, feel free to call me in the studio. Let me know. I look forward to hearing from you. There's so much. People are calling in. Firstly, we want to say a big thank you to all of you for doing that. And then I also want to tell you that main is tarah ki topics hamesha le aati hu. So if you have a topic on mind and you want to kind of listen to something along those lines on radio, on air, let me know. I might be able to bring a presentation like that for you. Le aati hu main ye karyakram har Saturday, theek 8 baje. Here's an extract.

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1: Yeah, my name is RK.
0: Hi RK, how are you doing?
1: I am doing great. I
0: Awesome.
1: just wanted to say, if you want to have a relaxed and serene vacation, go to the backwaters of Alappi.
0: Ooh,
1: on
0: yes.
1: a houseboat. On a houseboat where you get the greatest feel of watching the sunrise and the sunset.
0: Absolutely, absolutely. अच्छा, आप मुझे ये बताएं कि अगर कोई नहीं गया है वहाँ तो how, what is the best way to reach?
1: It's there on Google and everything. The bookings are there. You have the backwaters boat in Alappi. You have to search as Alappi, and you have a lot of travel agents. But it's always better to go to reputed people.
0: That's
1: where
0: right.
1: you can get the
0: So where should we fly into? Like which city should we fly into?
1: You have to fly into Cochin.
0: Okay, awesome. Well, that's amazing and I totally agree. It's a beautiful place and booking थोड़ी पहले से कर लें तो उतना महंगा भी नहीं होगा. And how many days do you suggest one should plan?
1: If you plan a week, then there's one more place right within an hour to 2 hours, I think, drive. Which is called the Attrapally Falls.
0: Achha.
1: If you remember that Manirathnam's movie Ravan was taken there with Aishwarya Rai and Abhishek Bachchan.
0: Oh, that was shot there. Amazing. So, फिर तो वहाँ photos भी बड़ी अच्छी आएंगी. So, well, thank you so much. Yeah, this was great information.
1: If you look up at Attrapally Falls, you will see so beautiful. It's like from far, if you see, you will look like it is from Niagara Falls, you know.
0: अरे वाह, अच्छा, that's really nice. मैं नहीं गई हूँ, so definitely next time when I'm going to India, I will be going to both these places. Well, thank you so much for calling in. Have a fabulous weekend.
1: I've been to both the places.
0: Yeah,
1: so that's why.
0: Lucky you. All right, we surely plan. Thank you so much for calling in.
1: You're welcome.

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0: Celebrate India's 80th Independence Day with the entire community. 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

0: 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So, I want my listeners to listen to this fun fact.
1: Yeah, sure. So, India, of course, is defined. One of the defining things about India is its sari, right?
0: Yes,
1: there's nothing
0: absolutely
1: like that anywhere in the world.
0: Yep.
1: Or India has such an amazing sari tradition, right? You have so many different kinds of saris from all different regions.
0: Mm-hmm.
1: So, for example, आप गुजरात में जाएंगे आपको पटोला मिलेगी, आप यू नो नॉर्थ में जाएंगे तो आपको बनारसी मिलेगी, बंगाल में बालूचरी है, विष्णुपुरी है, फिर उड़ीसा में संबलपुरी है, महाराष्ट्र में पैठणी है, चंदेरी है, साउथ इंडिया में कांजीवरम है, राइट? आई मीन देयर इज जस्ट एन अमेजिंग वैरायटी, नॉट जस्ट इन टर्म्स ऑफ द नेम बट ऑल्सो इन टर्म्स ऑफ द वीव, द फैब्रिक, द कलर्स, द वे इट इज मेड, द डाइज. You know, it's
0: so
1: quite amazing, right?
0: So true,
1: and
0: yes.
1: Not just the different saris, but even in the way that they are worn. For example, in Gujarat, it's worn differently. Maharashtra,
0: yes,
1: it's like Nawari,
0: actually,
1: right?
0: That's
1: and
0: so
1: in
0: true.
1: Coorg, if you go, it's different. Bengali sari is worn differently. Manipur, it's worn differently. So that's one thing. The other thing about India is that I'd like to point out is the music, right?
0: Mm-hmm.
1: We have an amazing music tradition.
0: Yes.
1: We have so many different classical forms to start
0: absolutely
1: with. So we have South Indian Carnatic, North Indian Hindustani, North India mein Drupad Dhamar bhi hai, which is another one.
0: Wow.
1: Right? Then we have Sugam music. Then we have ghazals, semi-classical. Each region has its own folk music, right? Gujarat mein jayenge to garba hai and Maharashtra mein to launi hai, these kind of things,
0: so
1: right?
0: True. Yes.
1: Rajasthan mein there are so many different things.
0: Yes.
1: I mean, we can go on and on, but I just thought
0: yes,
1: that, you know, these are some of the facts.
0: You seem to be an encyclopedia of India, and I am loving, you know, whatever you're talking about is so amazing. It's so many facts all weaved in together. So thank you so much for sharing. And do remember to go visit the IANT, you know, India's Independence Day celebration next Saturday. Thank you so much
1: all
0: for calling.
1: Thank you.
0: All right. Take care.

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evening, August 8th, and it is starting at 4 PM at Louisville Grand Theatre. And once again, it is Surtan Music for Miracles at 4 PM at Louisville. Shri Raghunath Temple is starting Raghukul Vidyapeeth, that is Hindi classes, and starting from August, they have already started. So if you want to register, it is happening at Shri Raghunath Temple. Mindful meditation, and this is of course they started yesterday 7th of August. Now today they have at evening Saturday 6 PM till 9 PM DFW Hindu Temple, and tomorrow once again 10 PM in the morning 9th August, and that is happening at Shri Raghunath Temple. This evening you can go to DFW Hindu Temple at 6 PM, tomorrow 10 AM at Raghunath Temple. Mindful meditation with Archana Didi. DFW Hindu Temple also presenting Gayatri Mahayagna, and that is happening tomorrow morning 9 AM onwards. That is Gayatri Mahayagna at DFW Hindu Temple. Pushtimag Bhajan Sandhya happening by Bhavesh Khatri, and this is happening at Meridian Avenue at 6 PM, and it is at Meridian Avenue once again, and the date is 26th of August, Pushtimag Bhajan Sandhya. Kathak on the Silver Screen, and it is DFW Ekal Vidyalaya Foundation's annual fundraising gala, Kathak on the Silver Screen, and the date is August 28th, Friday, and happening at Granville Arts Center in Garland. Once again, it is Kathak on the Silver Screen by Ekal Foundation. Raksha Bandhan celebration by Brahma Kumaris of Dallas happening, that celebration Farmers Branch 29th of August. High School College Planning Workshop by DFW Gujarati Samaj happening today. Actually, they are going to start at 3 PM at 3 PM till 6:30 PM. Girikandra Hindola, that is Girikandra Hindola, happening at Vivayo Srinadham Haveli tomorrow, 9th August, and starting at 4 PM. Kirtidan Ghadvi in a Musical Diro, and happening on 27th of September at SLPS Event Center. Janmashtami celebration, BAPS Swaminarayan Sanstha in Irving, September 12th, Saturday, that is Janmashtami celebration at BAPS Temple. Pushti Shiksha, and this is a workshop, this is an educational system, and that is happening at Govardhanath Haveli, and that is for the small kids for Pushti Shiksha Kendra. They are also having Thakurani Treat celebration on 15th of August at 4 PM till 5:30 PM at Govardhanath Tham Haveli. And Ashta Sakha Kirtan, and that is also happening at Govardhanath Tham Haveli from 15th to 17th August, and by Shastriji Maharaj. Kamika Ekadasi Satsang happening tomorrow, 9th of August at Govardhan Dham Haveli. Senior Milan Society, and they are having their get-together on August 22nd at 11 AM in the morning. Uddhav Gita, and this is Katha Pravachan at DFW Hindu Temple. And once again, it is Vaisastriji Maharaj happening. The dates are August 11th till August 14th, Uddhav Gita. Guru Vandana Mahotsav by Vaishnav Sangh of Dallas on August 26th, the Meridian venue.
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a first-time home buyer, or you are an investor, jump on this opportunity. And honestly, listeners, some of you might be thinking that, why would I buy a house when the interest rates are higher? It just does not make sense. Hussein is just giving his biased opinion, or he... No, the facts are, if you see a seller that is motivated, houses in the market for 30, 60, 70 days, and if it's a motivated seller, you might get a good deal on the house. And then later on, probably within a year or 2 years, you can refinance and lower your interest rates. And I'll give you a quick example. Let's say you find a house in Murphy or McKinney that is $400,000. Probably a year ago it was valued at $450,000. Or right now the seller is asking, like, this is just an example, listeners. Seller is asking $429,000. It has been in the market for 70, 75 days. You might be able to make a deal with the offer the seller, probably $409,000, and get into that house which was listed, which was valued at $450,000, $475,000. Yes, the rates might be a little higher, but 1 or 2 years from now you can refinance. And if you look at the history of especially DFW market, Texas market, when the interest rate starts dropping, the house prices starts going up. If you look at the history of DFW market. So listeners, I strongly urge you guys to think about not waiting for the interest rate to drop. But since this is 100% buyer's market, it's 100% buyer's market, and if you are renting, if you are planning to buy a house, this is the right time. So at Dream Home, we have different kind of loans for different borrowers. Especially, I want to talk about the grant that we are already in mid of August. So September and then October 1st, time does fly. So we are about 50 days away from the fourth quarter. So now if you are a first-time home buyer, and if you think your median income, your household income for a family of four is less than $75,000, if you are a family of four and your household income is less than $75,000 or $78,000, you might qualify for the $25,000 grant. Listeners, the beauty of this grant is, once you qualify, and if you live in that house for 5 years, you don't have to repay that grant, and the grant is forgiven. But you have to be a first-time home buyer. It has to be your primary residence. And then you have to fit into that median income. And this is determined by the government. We don't decide at Dream Home, or Brazos Bank does not decide who qualifies, who does not qualify. 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Now, we spoke about the grant. Now, let's talk about

0: 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So at Dream Home, we have FHA loan with as low as 580 credit score, conventional loan with 3% down, 5% down. We are doing jumbo loans all the way up to $5 million with 25-30% down. And then construction loan. 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Great program. Self-employed borrowers, whether you're buying a primary residence, investment property, we have programs where we disregard your tax returns completely. Disregard your tax returns. We qualify you based on the deposits made in your business account. So that's a great program. We also have a no-doc program for even a primary residence. Listeners, no-doc program for primary residence. Yes, the rates are ridiculously high. I'm again sharing this on air. The rates are really high for a no-doc program. But for the bank statement program, they are, depending on your credit score, they are around 0.5 to 0.75 higher than the regular interest rates. But you can go with 10% down, 15% down, 20% down if you're self-employed for more than 2 years. And then, lately, for investors, DSCR program. Great program for investors, but we don't need any tax returns. You might have 8 or 10 properties. We don't need documentation for all those properties. If you have an investment property, sometimes you are showing losses on your tax return, or you have lost your job, or you are a retiree, you are retired, but you have this paid off property and you want cash out on those properties, we can get you as long as that property is rented out. Or it has to be vacant for less than 1 year. So at Dream Home Listeners, we have worked very, very hard to come up with this different kind of programs. Now, another program is where if you are trying to buy a house, let's say you're trying to buy a $1.5 to $2 million house, but the house you are living in is not sold yet. The house that you're living in is not sold. you can buy a house without selling your current home and use the equity out of that house for the down payment to buy the new house, and the lender who's buying the house from you, your current home, they will not count that payment. The new lender will not count the payment against you. So that is a great program when you're concerned about your debt to income ratios. Again, I'll give you a quick example. Let's say you have a house that you're living in is worth $600,000, completely paid off. You're trying to buy a house that's $1.2 million. You want to use the equity out of the house that you're trying to sell, but it has not sold yet. We have a program where you can take that equity of your current home, use it as a down payment for your new house, and the loan that you got on your existing home, lenders won't count that against your debt to income ratio to buy your new home, to qualify you for the new home. So listeners, if you're in any kind of this situation, do call us. The number is 972-245-LOAN, 972-245-5626, or info@dreamhomemortgage.com. So again, listeners, once again, let me talk about the bank statement program for self-employed borrowers and the DSCR program. Even for cash out refinancing, we are doing loans for clients who have investment properties where they don't have a job, or they showed losses on their tax returns, or they are retired and they want to get cash out on their investment property. So we can get cash out without any income documentation, as long as your property is cash flowing, the rental property is cash flowing. So again, listeners, if you think this is a lot of information, but you think this program might benefit you, you need cash out on your primary residence, investment property, call us. 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The number is 972-245-5626 or info@dreamhomemortgage.com. 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This will be live. I'm by myself, so I won't be able to take any calls off air. If you want to talk off air, then you can call me after the radio show. That is 2:30 or 3:30 p.m. And the number is, after 3:30, you can call me at 972-245-LOAN, 972-245-5626, or info@dreamhomemortgage.com. 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Now, listeners, I want to talk about commercial loans also. But right now, if y'all have any mortgage related question, real estate related question, you can call this number to the studio. Is 972-235-5555 is the number to the studio. And remember, listeners, if you call me at the studio, you will be live on air. So the number to the studio is 972-235-5555. And after the show, 972-245-5626. Now, listeners, commercial loans. At Dream Home, we are doing all kind of different commercial loans. Right from acquiring a land, building on that land, developing that land. So how does it work? Let's say you want to build a small 10,000 square feet shopping complex. So we help you to get the land with 30-35% down, then develop that land, and then go vertical on the land. So build on that land also. So listeners, any kind of commercial loan, whether you're trying to buy or refinance, get cash out, if you have a paid off land, the minimum loan amount at Dream Home is around $150,000. So keep that in mind. For commercial loans, at least $150,000. So if you have a paid off land, you want to get cash out on that land, you're not planning to do anything right now, but you want to get cash out on that land, we can help you. If you have a fourplex, eightplex, we can help you. So anything to do with real estate, you just have to remember one name, that's Dream Home. The number is 972-245-5626, or even after the show, you can call us at, after the show, you can call me at 972-245-5626. But if you want to talk to me right now, the number is 972-235-5555. Now, listeners, we also have some investment opportunities. There are two fourplexes in Garland for sale. Two fourplexes in Garland for sale. Also, we have a client. We have a client who has an investment property in Fort Worth that he's trying to sell. Then, if you are trying to rent, looking for to rent a unit in Coppell, there's a condominium that our client owns, condominium in Coppell that he wants to rent out. So again, listeners, if you need any information, you can email me at info@dreamhomemortgage.com. 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Like I said, there are four units for sale in Garland. 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Good cash flow, good tax write-offs for investors. And then there's a land in Salina for sale also. 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All the permits are in order. So if you're trying to buy, or if you're a realtor who has a serious builder who's looking for some land in Salina, 32 acre land, appraisal came in at $11.95 million, and they are looking to get around $9.95 million. 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So if you are serious buyers, then you can call us or email us. 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Now, listeners, since I have less than 3.5 minutes left, if you all have any mortgage related questions, you want to call me right now. The number to the studio is 972-235-5555, 972-235-5555. If you want to call me after the show, the number is 972-245-5626. That's 972-245-5626. Now to just summarize what we talked today, definitely, if you're a first-time home buyer, it is a buyer's market. I feel, and my opinion is, this is the right time to buy a house because it is a buyer's market. So builders are motivated, builders are giving you huge discounts, sellers are motivated, they are really ready to make a deal. And then there are some great opportunities. Again, the grant, up to $25,000 grant. If you're buying a primary residence, if you're a first-time home buyer, the qualification for this grant is based on your income. 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The DSCR program is a great option for you. You can buy a investment property without any income documentation. If you're self-employed, you can buy properties without any income documentation. If you're looking for some investment opportunities, you can call us at Dream Home. The number is 972-245-5626. If you have family overseas, overseas also, we have some great program for foreign investors. If anyone is still planning to invest in US, I know current political situation, they might not be interested. But if they are interested, there are some loans, no questions asked, for foreign investors, as long as they are ready to put 35% down, but they cannot have a social security number. These are all legit programs. If you're on H-1B, EAD card, we have great programs for you. Also, if you're trying to buy a primary residence with no doc, literally no doc, we can get you those loans, but the interest rates are very, very high. So anything to do with real estate, listeners, call us at 972-245-5626 or in...
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0: that was our Malayalam song, a very festive song indeed. It is 14 minutes past 4. You're listening to Boli Pyar Ki on 104.9 FM. 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
0: से. All right, thank you so much for your call. All right, ladies and gentlemen, चलते हैं अब हम इस retro, like very hip remake version of Mast Kalandar by Meeka and Honey Singh.

0: was our Sindhi song, Damanda Mast Kalandar. Hope you guys enjoyed it. 96 degrees Fahrenheit here in the McKinney area. Today's high 98, low of 80 degrees Fahrenheit. Kal bhi aisa hi garma garam mausam rahega, high of 98 and a low of 78 degrees Fahrenheit. Our phone lines are open for your request for regional language songs. 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
0: Kannada. All right. Kannada song. And what's the name of your song, Suman?
1: Kempadavo.
0: With a K?
1: Yes. K.
0: Kempa Goda? Is that what you said?
1: No. Kempa.
0: Okay.
1: Davo.
0: Kempadavo. Okay. Meri Kannada jan thodi kharab ho gayi hai. But you know what? I'm going to try to find that song. Is it from a movie?
1: Yes, it's from an old movie.
0: Old movie. Okay, Kempu, I found... Okay, Ella Kempadavo, is that which one it is?
1: Yeah,
0: okay.
1: Kempadavo.
0: 1980 ka hai gana?
1: Yes.
0: Okay, let me see. Achha, mujhe jo version mila na, wo sirf 1 minute ka hai. It's only 1 minute. Let me see if I can find one that's longer. Because it just finishes in... Okay, I think I found one that's 2 minutes. All right, hopefully this will work. Aur Suman, kahan se call kar rahi hain aap hame?
1: McKinney se.
0: All right, thank you for your call. Enjoy your Kannada song.

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16: 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I'm so glad you decided to share your Saturday afternoon with us. Moving on to our next caller for the request of regional song. Thank you for holding. 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Aapka naam?
17: 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Hi, Amreen.
16: Hi, how are you?
17: I'm good. How are
16: All
17: you?
16: All right, I'm doing well. Thank you for asking. Boliye, kaun si language ka gana request karengi?
17: Konkani.
16: Konkani? Okay. Aur aapke gaane ka kya naam hai?
17: And Anna Marina.
16: Ala Marina.
17: Yeah, oh. It's a Wilfie Rebembers.
16: Okay, let's see if I can. Anna Marina. Okay, theek hai. Let me find that and I will play it. Aur aap hume kahan se call kariye?
17: Koppel.
16: Koppel. All right, thank you for your call. Here is your Konkani song.

0: All right, we're running out of time, so we're going to go ahead and move on to the next and the last caller of the day. Fanisha Radio, aap on air hain, jaldi se bataiye. Kaun si language ka gana sunna hai aapko?
1: Kannada song.
0: Kannada song. This is going to be our second and last Kannada song of the day. Bataiye gaane ka naam.
1: Bhalle bhalle Kannada.
0: Bhalle bhalle?
1: Kannada.
0: Okay, bhalle bhalle Kannada. Okay. Let's see if I can find that for you. I think I got it. Aur aapka kya naam hai, sir?
1: Arav.
0: Arav. Okay, thank you so much. This is the last song. Now, I also want to tell you guys about a giveaway. So, here is my giveaway. I need you guys to tell me ki aaj ke segment mein humne kitne gaane play kiye so far, and you can take a guesstimate kitni languages ke gaane aaj play kiye gaye. 972-235-5555. The only clue I'm going to give you is ke teen languages ke humne do do gaane play kiye. So you can figure it out, okay? 972-235-5555. You'll get a $10 gift card from Fun Pizza Kitchen.

And that was Disco Dandiya. I hope you guys enjoyed. There was a lot of music in this song because focus sara tha dance ke upar. Vaise is agle gaane mein bhi focus I think dance par hi tha. This one taken from the film Rangeela. You're listening to the Khan special jisme aaj hamare saath hain Aamir Khan. As in hamari airwaves par unke filmon ke gaane. Thank you for tuning in to Dil Se.

I love this song Udit Narayan ki awaaz mein. This one was taken from the film Rangeela, jisme Aamir Khan ne bahut umda performance ki thi. This movie came out back in 1995. This Khan special brought to you in part by Page 3 Eatery. What I like about is their modern ambiance. Ab khana bhi behtareen hai, bahut acche tarike se, especially you know how they present the food. Ab wo chahe kebab ho, chaat ho, fusion bites, mocktails, whatever it is, I love the way that they present the food. So if you are someone like me who wants to go someplace jinka ambiance bahut hip hai, happening hai aur khana bhi acha hai, well then why not Page 3 Eatery? It's located right inside Hub 121, which is in, you know, right at the, I would say, McKinney Allen area mein. You can visit the website page3eatery.com to get all the details. 47 minutes past 5, Khan special continue karte hain. Is agle gaane ki saath ise suggest kiya Ali ne. Like I said, I'm not necessarily taking any requests. Lekin jab koi kisi acche gaane ki farmaish karta hai, to phir hame manna padta hai.

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